the breakdown. Your t-shirt's lost its smell of you, and the bathroom's still a mess. Remind me why we decided this was for the best.

Country walks in springtime, and a hand to hold when leaves begin to fall, and a lover whose burning light will warm the winter night. That's all, that's all. There are those, I am sure, who have told you, would give you the world for a toy,

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By the bus stop, sucking on a lollipop. It never

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Memories fade like forgotten stars. I want to see another day, but sometimes we look away into the comfort of the dark.

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0: Mama's gone. I need a win. Heute Abend, 20 Uhr, Music Hall Bobswede.
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You know, I'm having a ball on the back nine. I got the view from the clubhouse turn. Just running the changes on the driving ranges, waiting for the grass to burn. Out on the back nine.

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Resist the urge to grin. 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
1: 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Be aware of the photographs you are taking now.

Just like two dirty fighters telling lies to one another, throwing punches around the neck. Another ship about to wreck. Deal is like a house of cards, destroy.